Diamond Rio on 95.7 The Ranch. I'm Tay, and, you know, yesterday felt like a beautiful mess because my kids spoiled me on Mother's Day, but then there was also some fits, so that was my beautiful mess this weekend. Did you have a beautiful mess? Because I know that a lot of us have them pretty often. Coming up next, we got I Love the Way You Love Me by John Michael Montgomery.

Hey, everybody, it's Jimbo, and if you still want to get your line in the water, even the middle of December, then join me for the Friday Fishing Tip brought to you by Joe's Tackle Box on 3rd Street in Prineville. 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It's the Friday Fishing Report.

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13: 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Sunny and warm today with a high of 81, then partly cloudy and mild tonight with a low of 50. Sunny and hot tomorrow for Tuesday with a high of 90. 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

0: 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Gotta be honest with you, I wish my daddy had money and I could just live off of his money. That would be absolutely fabulous. But honestly, it probably wouldn't make me the person that I am today, so maybe I don't wish that. There are things that we could have had that there's a reason we don't have them, so I'm just going to be grateful for the life that I do have. And I would encourage you, Central Oregon, if you're wishing that you had something that you don't, try not to do that, because you don't have it anyway. So what's the point in wishing? Find the gratitude in the life that you do have, because I'm telling you, we got so much to be grateful for in our lives. 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You will find the love in your life if you seek it out. Stay tuned for more Country's Greatest Hits right here on 95.7 The Ranch.
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4: 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Sunny and warm today with a high of 81 degrees, then partly cloudy tonight, a low of 50, sunny and hot, and a high of 90 tomorrow. Find weather and more at mycentraloregon.com.

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It's 6 o'clock, and here comes another hour of Real Country on Country's Greatest Hits, 95.7 The Ranch. 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

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Sunny and warm today with a high of 81. Partly cloudy tonight with a low of 50. Then tomorrow on Tuesday, sunny and unseasonably warm with a high tomorrow right around 90 degrees. Find weather and more online at MyCentralOregon.com and make it your homepage today.

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1: The Patriot Pinup Girls are hosting a bingo night on Thursday, May 21st in the annex at General Duffy's Waterhole. 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

Darling, I've wasted a lot of years not seeing the real you. 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
3: 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From Garth Brooks to George Strait. From Luke Combs to Kenny Chesney. Yep. Country music the way God intended it to be. 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

Patriot Pinup Girls are hosting a bingo night on Thursday, May 21st in the Annex at General Duffy's Waterhole. All proceeds for this event will benefit Honor Flight of Central Oregon. There'll be a silent auction, 50-50 raffle, and Honor Flight will be selling $25 raffle tickets for a chance to win a three-night stay at the Lazy River Glamp House. There's more information at MyCentralOregon.com.

Hey, everybody, it's Jimbo. And if you still want to get your line in the water, even the middle of December, then join me for the Friday Fishing Tip brought to you by Joe's Tackle Box on 3rd Street in Prineville. 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It's the Friday Fishing Report. Country.

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Jackie Rohr with Bella Emery kicks it all off on May the 22nd. 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

Patriot Pinup Girls are hosting a bingo night on Thursday, May 21st in the annex at General Duffy's Waterhole. All proceeds for this event will benefit Honor Flight of Central Oregon. There'll be a silent auction, 50-50 raffle, and Honor Flight will be selling $25 raffle tickets for a chance to win a three-night stay at the Lazy River Glamp House. There's more information at MyCentralOregon.com.

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1: 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That's why Farm Bureau is sharing the Farm State of Mind Checklist, Weathering the Storm. 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
6: 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Sunny and hot today with a high of 90. Showers cooler, 47 tonight, and showers in 61 tomorrow. Find weather and more at MyCentralOregon.com. 90.

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Country's greatest hits, 95.7 The Ranch, John Anderson. Straight Tequila Night, Carrie Underwood from American Idol. Before that, it's Jimbo. And coming up, did you botch Mother's Day? If you did, how about a redo this weekend? We'll talk about that. And more Americans say they're cooler now than they were in high school.

0: Ooh, I'll have to check on that. Plus, we've got your Jason Aldean concert tickets to give away next hour. So keep it here on Country's Greatest Hits, 95.7 The Ranch.
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9: Good morning. A warning about a growing number of scam text messages pretending to be from the Oregon Department of Motor Vehicles and demanding payment for fake fees. The DMV says they would never send texts or emails requesting payment. St. Charles Health System announcing Michael Hartke, its new president and CEO, replacing Steve Gordon, who retires July 5th. Hartke currently the vice president and chief operating officer. Deschutes County reminding Bend area residents that fire-free collection day starts this Friday and runs through May 24th. 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Mostly sunny today. Our temperature near the record of 90 set back in 1924. Tonight, clouds rolling in with a thunderstorm and much cooler tomorrow. Highs only in the lower 60s with a couple of showers. More on the forecast at MyCentralOregon.com.
10: I'm Bill Baker, and now all the real country stars. 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And Jimbo on 95.7 The Ranch.

It's 7 o'clock. Good morning. It's Jimbo, and we're ready. Let's roll out another hour of Real Country. Sawyer Brown, Miranda Lambert coming up. Ella Langley with her big smash, Houston, Texas, coming up, too. 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

0: Country's greatest hits, 95.7 The Ranch, Some Girls Do. There's Sawyer Brown. It's Jimbo, and some Mother's Day fails have been hitting the internet, and they range from sad to strange. One person suggests both sides could request a redo this coming weekend to provide a real Mother's Day. So, if you failed, and some of these are weird, let me tell you about some of these. One woman said that her husband ruined Mother's Day by telling her how grateful she should be for all the stuff that he was helping out with on Mother's Day. What? Come on. One kid said their mother got upset when they texted her a happy Mother's Day message. She just said thanks and asked if anything was wrong. The mom said that a call would have been better. One mother said she was disappointed because her husband got something for his mother, nothing for her. What? So if you messed up, just say, hey, I messed up. I would like to make it up to you and do it. Man up. Come on. Got more real country coming up. Weather and Miranda Lambert next.
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0: Central Oregon weather. 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Make sure that you find shade if you're outside. Stay hydrated. And if you get too hot, just go in and find a place that's cool. Sunny and hot today, high of 90. 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

0: Aaron Tippin, you got to stand for something. George Strait, All My Exes Live in Texas on Country's Greatest Hits, 95.7 The Ranch. Good morning. It's Tuesday. It's Jimbo. Bill Baker's got to look at what's trending. Ella Langley coming up, and Jason Aldean is going to be coming to the Cascades Amphitheater about 20 minutes north of Portland. 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

0: Friday, June 19th, Dylan Scott. 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
1: 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Deschutes County reminding Bend area residents that fire-free collection days start this Friday, runs through May 24th, that this is Wildfire Awareness Month, and the program helps residents get ready for wildfire season by clearing yard debris from around their homes. 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St. Charles Health System announced Michael Hartke as its new president and CEO, replacing Steve Gordon, who retires July 5th. Hartke currently the VP and COO at St. Charles Health System. A warning about a growing number of scam text messages pretending to be from the Oregon Department of Motor Vehicles and demanding payment for fake fees. The DMV says they would never send texts or emails requesting payment. Warming up to the record of 90 set back in 1924, but much cooler tomorrow. Our highs only in the lower 60s with a couple of showers. More at MyCentralOregon.com. 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

Country's greatest hits, 95.7 The Ranch, Shania Twain. That don't impress me much. Sam Hunt before that. Good morning, it's Jimbo. And it is time to check this day in history for May the 12th. Let's see, on this day, 63 years ago today in 1963, Bob Dylan walked out before his performance on the Ed Sullivan Show. There was one song he was going to sing. They wouldn't let him sing. So he said, "Why am I here?" And he left. And let's see, what else happened on this day in history? Jimmy Carter arrived in Cuba, making him the first president out of office or in office to visit Cuba. That was in 2002. Not much happening today. Let's get to your birthdays and see who you share your birthday with today. If you share your if you have a birthday today, you share your birthday with Rami Malek, played Freddie Mercury in Bohemian Rhapsody. He's 45.

0: Jason Biggs, Jimbo in the American Pie movies is 47 today. Kim Fields, Tootie from The Facts of Life, is 57. Skateboarder Tony Hawk is 58. Baldwin brother Steven is 60 today. Emilio Estevez from The Breakfast Club all of those Mighty Ducks movies, 64 today. Kix Brooks of Brooks and Dunn, 71. And if today's your birthday, it's National Limerick Day.
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0: 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Going to be a hot day today. Sunny, hot, near 90, then showers tonight, 47, cooler, showers, 61 tomorrow for Wednesday.

Hey, everybody, it's Jimbo, and if you still want to get your line in the water, even the middle of December, then join me for the Friday Fishing Tip brought to you by Joe's Tackle Box on 3rd Street in Prineville. It happens every Friday morning at about 10 after 9. We'll tell you what's biting and where, and it's all brought to you by Joe's Tackle Box on 3rd Street in Prineville. It's the Friday Fishing Report. Country.

0: Tim McGraw, and She Never Lets It Go to Her Heart. The Judds before that, it's Jimbo. This is Country's Greatest Hits, 95.7 The Ranch. Now, some adults accept that they are no longer cool, but here's a twist. Most Americans think they're cooler now than when they were back in high school. A new poll said about 56% of the people in the survey believe they're cool now compared to about 43% back in high school. 16% of Americans say they considered themselves to be very cool. 39 said somewhat, 24 said not very, and 12 said no, not at all. So adults under 45 were more willing to cling to being cool, and Gen Xers and boomers are more willing to accept that they're not anymore. Maybe it's an age thing. I don't know. Bill Baker has a look at what's trending. Coming up next hour, your country music news update and more on Country's Greatest Hits, 95.7 The Ranch.
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3: Good morning. A warning about a growing number of scam text messages pretending to be from the Oregon Department of Motor Vehicles and demanding payment for fake fees. The DMV says they would never send texts or emails requesting payment. St. Charles Health System announcing Michael Hartke, its new president and CEO, replacing Steve Gordon, who retires July 5th. Hartke currently the vice president and chief operating officer. Deschutes County reminding Bend area residents that fire-free collection day starts this Friday and runs through May 24th. 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Mostly sunny today. Our temperature near the record of 90 set back in 1924. Tonight, clouds rolling in with a thunderstorm and much cooler tomorrow. Highs only in the lower 60s with a couple of showers. More on the forecast at MyCentralOregon.com. I'm Bill Baker, and now more of country's greatest hits on 95.7 The Ranch.

It's 8 o'clock. It's a Tuesday morning. I'm Jimbo. Here always, cranking out more real country. Jody Messina, George Strait with your Straight at 8 on the way. Some Johnny Lee, too. This is Travis Tritt. Country.

Jason Aldean is coming to the Cascades Amphitheater on Thursday, July 30th. 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

0: Alabama, Love in the First Degree. George Strait with your Straight at 8. Before that, Country's Greatest Hits, 95.7 The Ranch. Good morning, it's Jimbo. I saw a story on the TV news last night that really bothers me in some way. A lot of the grocery stores now are dealing with handleless bags. Some of the stores used to have little handles on the bags. A lot of them now don't. And for people that have disabilities with their hands, or maybe, you know, they're a little older, a little bit more frail, can't handle as much, it's a big deal. And, of course, the single-use plastic bags were banned. But they have these heavy-duty plastic bags, and I would just use these around the house to maybe clean up after the dogs, or not using the same one, of course, but using them for other things to carry. So how do you feel about this? I'm going to post this on Facebook to see how you feel about this. How do you feel about the handleless bags now at the store? Look it up on Facebook. Chime in. Jody Messina and weather next on 95.7 The Ranch.
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0: Well, we're in the middle of May. It is going to feel like the middle of July or August today. So be prepared for that. Stay hydrated today. And if it's too hot, try to find some shade. Sunny and hot. Highs today of 90. Then the change comes tonight. Showers in a low of 47. Then showers and 61 for midweek on Wednesday tomorrow. Find weather and more at MyCentralOregon.com and make it your homepage today.

0: Country's greatest hits, 95.7 The Ranch. Gary Allen and Watching Airplanes and Alan Jackson floating down to Chattahoochee. Before that, good morning, it's Jimbo. Today is May the 12th. 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And in your country music news today, Ella Langley is the first country female artist to have two spots, the top two spots now on the country music chart. Number one, choosing Texas in the ninth week, and Be Her is at number two. The only other country artist to do this was last May. It was Morgan Wallen, and he actually had three spots, one, two, and three. And Mitchell Tenpenny's wife, Megan, had to cancel her summer tour dates due to pregnancy complications. She and Mitchell are expecting a baby girl this fall. She said she was determined not to slow down and thought she had to prove that pregnancy wouldn't change things. But between complications that include hospital visits, exhaustion, and anxiety, she says she's doing okay. So we wish you the best. And that's your country music news update brought to you by Park Gordon Law. Bill Baker checks what's trending next on 95.7 The Ranch.
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6: 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Cybersecurity expert Tom Mattson says
7: they're literally tracking everybody that passes, whether you're in violation of a law or not.
6: Home Depot and Lowe's insist they do not share information with third parties. Today, our high temperature near the record of 90 set back in 1924. Tonight, clouds and a thunderstorm, and much cooler tomorrow, highs only in the lower 60s. I'm Bill Baker, and now Jimbo with more of country's greatest hits on 95.7 The Ranch.

0: Lady A, Lady Antebellum, you call them what you want. I just got to say what's in front of me. That's Lady A, downtown on Country's Greatest Hits, 95.7 The Ranch. One of my favorite artists, country artists of all time in the 90s, Billy Dean before that. It's Jimbo. If you're waking up hungry this morning, go to 95.7theranch.com and sign up to win free food from Jimbo's Chuck Wagon. 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

0: Friday, June 19th, Dylan Scott. 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

0: It's going to be one red hot summer at the Summer Kickin' Concert Series with General Duffy's in Redmond and 95.7 The Ranch. Jackie Rohr with Bella Emery kicks it all off on May the 22nd. 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
1: Come

0: Dave Clemens, and in studio with me, I have Heather Dion. She's the executive director for CASA of Central Oregon. How are you?
1: I'm doing well. Thanks for having me.
0: Good to see you again.
1: Yes.
0: Tell us what CASA stands for.
1: CASA stands for Court-Appointed Special Advocate, and they are community volunteers who are ordinary volunteers who do extraordinary things for children in foster care. A CASA volunteer is a community volunteer who is assigned to advocate for a child or a sibling group during their time in foster care.
0: Right, because sometimes a kid that's in foster care might not have somebody there to stand up in court or wherever to help them navigate for what's best for them, right?
1: Yeah. The CASAs are the only person in the child's life who is specifically dedicated to advocate for the child's best interest in the courtroom and in the community. And so what that looks like is when the child's case is heard in front of a judge, the CASA speaks on behalf of that child in front of the judge, advocating for what the CASA thinks is best for that child. The CASA advocates for that child in school, within ODHS, wherever that child needs advocacy. And they also, just through that process of getting to know the child, become the expert in that child's life, they really they develop a really lovely, special relationship with the child that has long-lasting impact for children.
0: It's a big job. I mean, there's a lot of children in foster care, right?
1: There is, yeah. Over the course of the year, we'll have close to 500 children who will spend time in foster care in Crook, Deschutes, and Jefferson counties. So that's a lot of children. That's children at almost every single school in the Central Oregon area. CASAs work with children who are infants and then all the way up to age 21. And it is a really big job that our volunteers do, but they show up and they make a two-year commitment, and it's really beautiful, the impact that they make for children and relationships that they develop.
0: Now, you guys have a big fundraiser coming up here on the 16th of May.
1: We do. It's our big fundraiser, our signature fundraiser, Casablanca. It's a gala dinner and auction at the Unitarian Fellowship. It's the evening of Saturday, May 16th, and that's a live auction, silent auction, all to raise money for to give more children in foster care the benefit of a CASA volunteer. The event is called Casablanca, and the theme is masquerade. So we invite people to dress up and wear masks and really just have a really fun time for a great cause.
0: Yeah.
1: Tickets are available on our website. People can go to casaofcentraloregon.org to purchase tickets to the event.
0: So you mentioned volunteers.

0: I assume you guys give training for that. How does someone get involved if they want to be a volunteer?
1: Yeah.
0: And when is the next training?
1: Yeah, if people are inspired, if they want to attend Casa Blanca, that's great. If they're inspired to become a volunteer, they can also go to our website, casaofcentraloregon.org, and go to the volunteer page. We have a training that's going to begin in Bend in June, and then we're going to have two trainings in the fall. So they can look at what the next training is, and that would be the next step to become a Casa volunteer. There's 40 hours of classroom training, and then after that, they're sworn in and assigned to a child in foster care.
0: All right. Heather, thanks for coming in.
1: Thanks for having me.
0: Give us the website one more time.
1: CasaofCentralOregon.org.
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11: 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Deschutes County reminding Bend area residents that fire-free collection days start this Friday, runs through May 24th, that this is Wildfire Awareness Month, and the program helps residents get ready for wildfire season by clearing yard debris from around their homes. 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St. Charles Health System announced Michael Hartke as its new president and CEO, replacing Steve Gordon, who retires July 5th. Hartke currently the VP and COO at St. Charles Health System. A warning about a growing number of scam text messages pretending to be from the Oregon Department of Motor Vehicles and demanding payment for fake fees. The DMV says they would never send texts or emails requesting payment. Warming up to the record of 90 set back in 1924, but much cooler tomorrow. Our highs only in the lower 60s with a couple of showers. More at MyCentralOregon.com. I'm Bill Baker. Now Jimbo has more of country's greatest hits on 95.7 The Ranch.

It's a little after 9 o'clock, and we're rolling into the 9 o'clock hour. Workday on a Tuesday. Let's get it going. Garth, Brantley Gilbert, coming up. Also, new music from Ty Myers. Here's Zach Brown Band.

0: Garth, She's Every Woman. Randy Travis before that on Country's Greatest Hits, 95.7 The Ranch. Good morning, it's Jimbo. Now, many actors take on small roles before they get the big break into Hollywood. BuzzFeed put together a list of some weird roles that actors had to take on early in their career. Eva Mendes and Scarlett Johansson, they played best friends in My Brother the Pig. They have to figure out what to do when Scarlett's brother turns into a pig. Never heard of it. Probably a good thing. Let's see here. Nicole Kidman was in BMX Bandits back in 1983, and Glenn Powell, right now one of the hottest actors in Hollywood. He was the long-fingered boy in Spy Kids 3D. Game over. You know, you gotta get these to get do these things to get discovered. We got weather and more real country coming up on 95.7 The Ranch.
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0: Well, today is going to be a hot one, and it's going to be the first shot at 90 here in 2026. Sunny and hot. Highs today pushing close to 90 degrees. It's going to be important to stay hydrated today. Showers tonight. Yes, the change happens. 47 for the low, and then showers and cooler. About a 30-degree drop. 61 tomorrow for the high. Find weather and more at MyCentralOregon.com. 90.

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For your local forecast, local satellite weather, and your 5-day forecast, go to MyCentralOregon.com.

0: Country's greatest hits, 95.7 The Ranch, John Anderson. Alabama before that, it's Jimbo. And you ever pulled the school prank? You know, the senior pranks and stuff like that when you're a senior? Well, police in Florida are investigating two males who hopped a fence at a high school, entered a building through an unlocked door. Imagine that. They rode bicycles and used other equipment intended for special needs kids through the school. They stole $50 worth of lanyards. And get this, they got away with about 100 hot dogs and ice cream. Yeah, it happened in the middle of the night. Police are asking for leads, like maybe somebody saw somebody climbing over the fence with mustard on their face or sticky ice cream fingers. I don't know, but yike. It was $60 worth of stuff, but still, it's the thought. Tucker Wetmore with Brunette. That's coming up after Bill Baker checks what's trending next on 95.7 The Ranch.
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2: 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Cybersecurity expert Tom Mattson says,
3: they're literally tracking everybody that passes, whether you're in violation of a law or not.
2: Home Depot and Lowe's insist they do not share information with third parties. Today, our high temperature near the record of 90 set back in 1924. Tonight, clouds and a thunderstorm, and much cooler tomorrow, highs only in the lower 60s.
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0: Shania Twain, Chris Young, and Mitchell Tenpenny before that with you. Country's Greatest Hits, 95.7 The Ranch. 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
2: 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Sunny and hot today with a high of 90, and then we're looking for showers cooler and 61 tomorrow. Find weather and more at MyCentralOregon.com.

the morning, Dave Clemens in the afternoon. They're genuine Central Oregon originals. Just like our music. 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

0: Jody Messina and Stan beside me. The only way you're going to get to do that today is if you wear deodorant. It is going to be sunny and hot today. Looking for a high of 90 degrees. And we're about ready to head on out. Have a great day. Again, stay hydrated. Going to be warm. And then we get showers tomorrow. So today you'll roast. Tomorrow you'll feel like you're freezing. So, yeah, that's the way that goes. Guess who's back? Dave Clemens is back this afternoon. Want to thank Taylor for filling in for Dave. Dave will be back this afternoon with the ride home between 5 and 6. And we will have more Jason Aldean tickets to give away tomorrow morning. And tomorrow's Wednesday. We'll also have some gift certificates to give away as we do the Vegetable Man Wednesdays throughout the month of June here on, or May here on 95.7 The Ranch. So have a great day. Stay hydrated. We'll see you back here at 6 tomorrow on Country's Greatest Hits, 95.7 The Ranch. See you later. Bye.
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Good morning. A warning about a growing number of scam text messages pretending to be from the Oregon Department of Motor Vehicles and demanding payment for fake fees. The DMV says they would never send texts or emails requesting payment. St. Charles Health System announcing Michael Hartke, its new president and CEO, replacing Steve Gordon, who retires July 5th. Hartke currently the vice president and chief operating officer. Deschutes County reminding Bend area residents that fire-free collection day starts this Friday and runs through May 24th. The program helps residents get ready for wildfire season. 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Mostly sunny today. Our temperature near the record of 90 set back in 1924. Tonight, clouds rolling in with a thunderstorm and much cooler tomorrow. Highs only in the lower 60s with a couple of showers. More on the forecast at MyCentralOregon.com. 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
8: 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Mostly cloudy skies tonight. Low's going to be in the mid-40s, and they're saying showers and thunderstorms likely late night, probably after 11 p.m., and that gives us rain showers likely before 2 p.m. tomorrow. Mostly cloudy tomorrow with a high of 61 and wind gusts up to 30 miles per hour.

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3: New numbers released by NRCS Monday show statewide mountain snowpack at just 42% of normal, down from April and well below the average across every river basin. The upper Yakima Basin is the hardest hit at only 16% of normal as of May 1st. The Olympic Peninsula and lower Snake Walla Walla Basins are also critically low. Despite near normal precipitation this water year, officials say warm temperatures and low spring rainfall have created an ongoing snow drought across Washington and the West. That means reduced runoff and below normal stream flows are expected through late spring and early summer. I'm John McKay on the PNW Ag Network.
2: According to the U.S. Apple Tracker, fresh apple holdings as of May 1st totaled 47 million bushels, a 10% drop from inventories reported last year, but 5% larger than the five-year average. Now, when it comes to processing apple holdings, 22 million bushels were reported at the start of the month, 11% year-over-year increase, and a 19% jump from the five-year average. Here in the Northwest, Washington reported 43 million bushels of fresh apples on May 1st and 15 million bushels for processing. Meanwhile, Oregon's numbers were 25,000 bushels and 124,000 bushels, respectively. The top varieties when it comes to apples in storage include Cosmic Crisp, Fuji, Gala, Golden Delicious, Granny Smith, Honeycrisp, Pink Lady, and Red Delicious. For additional numbers, just check out pnwag.net. We'll have that entire U.S. Apple report for you there. 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
5: 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Mostly cloudy skies tonight. Low's going to be in the mid-40s, and they're saying showers and thunderstorms likely late night, probably after 11 p.m., and that gives us rain showers likely before 2 p.m. tomorrow. Mostly cloudy tomorrow with a high of 61 and wind gusts up to 30 miles per hour.

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6: 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Low tonight's going to be about 47 with mostly cloudy skies with some showers and thunderstorms late. Rain showers expected early tomorrow. Mostly cloudy with a high of 61 and more weather at MyCentralOregon.com.
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6: 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Mostly cloudy skies tonight. Low's going to be 47. High tomorrow is going to be about 61, and they're saying showers and thunderstorms late night tonight all the way until late tomorrow afternoon. More weather anytime at MyCentralOregon.com.

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3: 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From Luke Combs to Kenny Chesney. 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

0: June 19th, Dylan Scott. We said we leave it in a cloud of dust. 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
1: 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Mostly cloudy skies tonight. Low's going to be in the mid-40s, and they're saying showers and thunderstorms likely late night, probably after 11 p.m., and that gives us rain showers likely before 2 p.m. tomorrow. Mostly cloudy tomorrow with a high of 61 and wind gusts up to 30 miles per hour. 95.

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5: 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Low tonight's going to be about 47 with mostly cloudy skies with some showers and thunderstorms late. Rain showers expected early tomorrow. Mostly cloudy with a high of 61 and more weather at mycentraloregon.com. 95.

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9: May is Wildfire Preparedness Month, and the Deschutes County Sheriff's Office is doing a test of Deschutes Alerts tomorrow at 1 p.m. The Sheriff's Office has a wealth of information available on its website, and you can sign up for Deschutes Alerts there as well. Mostly cloudy skies tonight. Low's going to be 47. High tomorrow is going to be about 61, and they're saying showers and thunderstorms late night tonight all the way until late tomorrow afternoon. More weather anytime at MyCentralOregon.com.

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2: On the PNW Ag Network, I'm Glenn Vaughn, and starting Thursday, fire restrictions will go into effect for all lands administered by the Bureau of Land Management across Oregon and Washington.
3: BLM and U.S. Wildland Fire Service leaders encourage all visitors to be aware of active restrictions and closures as warmer, drier weather sets in around the Pacific Northwest. The Bureau says these fire restrictions help reduce the risk of human-caused blazes. Beginning Thursday, May 14th, the use of fireworks, exploding targets or metallic targets, steel component, ammunition, core or jacket, tracer or incendiary devices, and sky lanterns is prohibited. BLM added those who violate these restrictions may be fined up to $100,000 and imprisoned for up to 12 months. In addition, those found responsible for starting wildland fires on federal lands can be billed for the cost of fire suppression. For more details on the upcoming restrictions, check out pnwag.net. We'll have more for you there. I'm Michael McDonald on the PNW Ag Network.
2: Time for your PNW Ag Network price at the pump. After dropping last week on hopes of some kind of peace deal between the United States and Iran, oil prices are once again moving higher. Patrick DeHaan with GasBuddy.com says, with oil prices moving up, it's only a matter of time before fuel prices move up as well. He added the national average for a gallon of gasoline is $4.48, while diesel sits at $5.62 a gallon, just 20 cents away from a new all-time national record.
4: The situation with oil prices obviously remains very volatile depending on developments between the U.S. and Iran, and for now those developments are not so positive, but rather negative, as President Trump dismisses Iran's proposal as unacceptable.
2: DeHaan added the unpredictability of oil prices is impacting all economies across the globe, not just the United States, and some in Europe are growing impatient.
4: There's more pressure for the Strait of Hormuz to be reopened. In fact, so much so that the United Kingdom and France both now sending new military assets into the Strait or closer to the Strait to potentially now act to intercede in restoring the Strait of Hormuz. We'll have to see how that goes. But those aircraft carriers and military vessels certainly could be active in playing a role in the weeks ahead should the Strait of Hormuz continue to be closed.
2: Another international issue that's moved to the front burner is Russia and Ukraine, with talk that the conflict could be nearing its end. What kind of impact would that have on oil prices and the general energy picture? Find out by listening to our entire Price at the Pump podcast with DeHaan by visiting pnwag.net. We'll have that podcast for you there. This is the PNW Ag Network.
5: The Patriot Pinup Girls are hosting a bingo night on Thursday, May 21st in the annex at General Duffy's Waterhole. 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There'll be a silent auction, 50-50 raffle, and Honor Flight will be selling $25 raffle tickets for a chance to win a three-night stay at the Lazy River Glamp House. There's more information at MyCentralOregon.com.

Hey, everybody, it's Jimbo, and if you still want to get your line in the water, even the middle of December, then join me for the Friday Fishing Tip brought to you by Joe's Tackle Box on 3rd Street in Prineville. It happens every Friday morning at about 10 after 9. We'll tell you what's biting and where, and it's all brought to you by Joe's Tackle Box on 3rd Street in Prineville. It's the Friday Fishing Report. Country.

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6: 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Mostly cloudy skies tonight. Low's going to be in the mid-40s, and they're saying showers and thunderstorms likely late night, probably after 11 p.m., and that gives us rain showers likely before 2 p.m. tomorrow. Mostly cloudy tomorrow with a high of 61 and wind gusts up to 30 miles per hour. 90.

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Jackie Rohr with Bella Emery kicks it all off on May the 22nd. 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
0: 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And guess what? 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

May is Wildfire Preparedness Month, and the Deschutes County Sheriff's Office is doing a test of Deschutes Alerts tomorrow at 1 p.m. The Sheriff's Office has a wealth of information available on its website, and you can sign up for Deschutes Alerts there as well. Mostly cloudy skies tonight. Low's going to be 47. High tomorrow is going to be about 61, and they're saying showers and thunderstorms late night tonight all the way until late tomorrow afternoon. More weather anytime at MyCentralOregon.com. 90.

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Good afternoon. Dave Clemens checking in with another hour of Real Country on Country's Greatest Hits, 95.7 The Ranch. Here comes Rodney Atkins.

Thanks to Taylor for filling in for me yesterday. Thanks, Tay. But I'm back now, playing the music I love. Right now in the middle of 30 minutes of Real Country. Coming up in 12 minutes, I'll tell you what today is.

0: Bird, the keeper of the stars, country's greatest hits, 95.7 The Ranch. Dave Clemens with you for the ride home. Time now to find out what today is. Today is International Nurses Day, Fibromyalgia Awareness Day, National Limerick Day, National Nutty Fudge Day, National Odometer Day, and a day for people named Anthony. So a shout out to all the Anthonys out there. And that's what today is. Up next, we've got Don Williams, Patty Loveless, Tucker Wetmore, all coming up. Oh, also a look at Central Oregon weather on the way.
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13: 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Mostly cloudy skies tonight, low's going to be in the mid-40s, and they're saying showers and thunderstorms likely late night, probably after 11 p.m., and that gives us rain showers likely before 2 p.m. tomorrow. Mostly cloudy tomorrow with a high of 61 and wind gusts up to 30 miles per hour.

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0: Tucker Wetmore with Brunette. Country's greatest hits, 95.7 The Ranch. Dave Clemens with you for the ride home. How you doing? Glad you're here. Up next, Tracy Lawrence, Keith Urban, Sammy Kershaw, and more. But first, it's time for the Pacific Northwest Ag Report.
1: On the PNW Ag Network, I'm Glenn Vaughan. Are funds collected through Washington's Climate Commitment Act being used to produce videos and messages that are anti-farmer? Save Family Farming says dollars from the fund have gone to Yakima-based We Are Aya, which were used to push misleading and outright false accusation against farmers. Ben Tindall, executive director of Save Family Farming, says these videos include the State Department of Health logo, insinuating that the content was coming from the state of Washington. He added DOH recently confirmed it had awarded $500,000 to We Are Aya. Tindall says the state has blurred the lines between sponsorship and supporting this form of community storytelling.
2: How is CCA dollars being distributed? How is it being regulated? How are you ensuring that the money is being used correctly? And really, as far as agriculture is concerned, how can farmers be confident that the money that they are unfortunately being forced to pay at the pump not being used as simply to be weaponized against them?
1: We Are Aya describes itself as a Latina-led social justice organization focused on advocacy and leadership development. Tindall noted many of the videos the organization produced blamed water and air quality problems in the Yakima Valley on the region's farming community.
2: Farmers have been called the first environmentalists, that they are the ones whose livelihoods depend on a strong, healthy, viable environment. Strong soil, good, healthy water conditions, et cetera, that is vital to them. And so let farmers have a voice in this. Let them have a say. Let's work together. Let's build bridges and let's see a positive future for agriculture as well as the rest of the state.
1: For more from Tindall, catch the podcast of our entire conversation on PNWAG.net.
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0: Cody Johnson with The Fall. Country's Greatest Hits, 95.7 The Ranch. Dave Clemens with you for the ride home. Up next, we kick off another 30 minutes of music. We also have weather coming up. And I see that we're giving away Jason Aldean tickets this week. Yeah, Jason Aldean's coming to the Cascades Amphitheater on Thursday, July 30th. The Cascade Amphitheater, that's like 20 miles north of Portland. So it's going to be a little bit of a road trip for you, unless you jump on a little plane or whatever. But he's going to be there July 30th. You buy tickets at Ticketmaster.com or win tickets tomorrow morning with Jimbo in the morning on Country's Greatest Hits, 95.7 The Ranch.
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0: 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Low tides going to be 47, mostly cloudy skies. showers and thunderstorms likely after 11 p.m. tonight. Rain showers likely tomorrow before 2. Tomorrow, high's only going to be 61. 95.

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Good afternoon. Dave Clemens here with another hour of Real Country. On Country's Greatest Hits, 95.7 The Ranch. We're going to start this hour with Doug Stone in A Different Light. Country's

0: Luke Combs, Country's Greatest Hits, 95.7 The Ranch. Dave Clemens with you for the ride home. There's this new report out that I saw. It says that a single dose of magic mushrooms may alter brain pathways responsible for emotional regulation. I don't know if that's good or not, but I do know something else about magic mushrooms. They also cause Super Mario to get really big. I've got more Country's Greatest Hits coming up on 95.7 The Ranch.
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4: 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Low tonight's going to be about 47 with mostly cloudy skies with some showers and thunderstorms late. Rain showers expected early tomorrow. Mostly cloudy with a high of 61, and more weather at mycentraloregon.com. 95.

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0: town. 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Dave Clemens with you for the ride home. And today is Kix Brooks' birthday. Yeah, half of the Brooks and Dunn duo turns 71 today, born on May 12th in 1955. That guy's been married to the same woman for a long time, too. They got married in 1981. They got two kids together. Her name's Barbara, and their kids are Molly and Eric. And Barbara is actually an accomplished cutting horse competitor. And she's actually featured in his song, Bring It On Home. I've got more Country's Greatest Hits coming up on 95.7 The Ranch.
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0: Yeah, Keith Urban, Kiss a Girl. 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Dave Clemens with you for the ride home. How you doing? 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The fishing report on Country's Greatest Hits, 95.7 The Ranch. 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
9: 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Mostly cloudy skies tonight. Low's going to be 47. High tomorrow is going to be about 61, and they're saying showers and thunderstorms late night tonight all the way until late tomorrow afternoon. More weather anytime at MyCentralOregon.com.